0: the right price and with the latest technology. Irrigear Bendigo, a great team geared for better irrigation.
1: 10:17. Good morning. I'm David Armstrong. Transport Infrastructure Minister Gabrielle Williams has failed to explain why it took 12 months for allegations of a $6 million fraud on the Metro Tunnel to be referred to police. A task force has launched a major investigation after employees of Schindler put in claims for damaged machinery that was never replaced in October of 2024. Facing a parliamentary hearing into budget estimates, Ms. Williams has told Nationals MP Jade Benham she was made aware of the allegation sometime in November last year.
2: Give us exact dates and correspondence of when the fraud occurred, when referrals were made and when investigation.
3: We have indicated that a referral was made in the November.
2: What date, year, Minister?
3: And that the police are currently investigating. That is the critically important fact here.
2: Critically important fact is that there is still zero transparency into this fraud, why it took 12 months.
1: The ambulance union wants an overhaul of coordination between emergency services after it was revealed there is a secret list of patients who are banned from public hospitals. In recent weeks, violent attacks on paramedics, including knifings and kickings whilst treating patients, have led to staff being backed up to leave patients without care if they become violent. Danny Hill from the Ambulance Union says it's common sense there should be one no-go list given to police, paramedics and firefighters.
4: The way we bring down the level of assault that we're dealing with is to close a lot of these gaps. And to me, these are just completely avoidable scenarios that our paramedics end up in because information hasn't been properly shared across different government services.
1: The Albanese government says it's not surprised Labor's been punished in the latest polls. News poll show voters have rated the federal budget the worst in more than 30 years. Then a separate Resolve survey reveals voters are disappointed the government broke election promises not to touch capital gains and negative gearing. The Treasurer, Jim Chalmers, admits his fifth budget contains some hard but necessary decisions.
5: And I'm confident the substance of what we're doing is the right decision, taken for the right reasons. Now, it would surprise me more if we got some sort of bounce in the polls from the difficult decisions that we took in the budget. The budget was full of hard decisions and not handouts.
1: In other news, the Allan government sobering up centre in Collingwood will close next year. Man has died following a fatal house fire at Wenderee. There are claims a $23,000 junket to Africa by a Labor MP deliberately split over two financial years to circumvent Parliament's annual spending cap doesn't pass the pub test. In finance at the open, the All Ordinaries down 64, our dollar 71.45 US.
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1: Aaron Rye has become England's first PGA Championship winner in more than 100 games. Aussie Cam Smith was in with a shot before bogeying on 17 to finish in a tie for 7th, 5 strokes off the pace. Rye says it's a surreal feeling.
7: Been a bit of a frustrating season, to be stood here is definitely outside of my wildest imagination. But I think just really good consistency over the last few weeks.
1: Richmond's Campbell Gray is having scans on his hamstring this morning after becoming the 19th player on the Tigers' injury list. The club's confident it will have enough players to take the field against Essendon in Friday's Dreamtime clash. St Kilda's Chief Executive Carl Delina admits there is nervousness among the clubs ahead of Tasmania's entry into the competition in 2028. And West Ham remains in the Premier League relegation zone after a 3-1 loss to Newcastle. That's the latest news and sport.
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9: A light shower or two and a top of 18 is the forecast for this Monday. The outlook for tomorrow, Tuesday, partly cloudy, 8 low and a high of 17. And Wednesday, partly cloudy, a minimum 6 and a maximum 17 degrees.
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9: On our way to that expected high of about 18 degrees, it's 5 past 10 in Garza Street, Bendigo overcast, light rain falling and currently sitting on 14 degrees. Across Centre Victoria, Condon, Castlemaine 13, Maribor 14, Heathcote and Rochester 15.
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Benny Goes Fresh with the songs you remember out of the 70s, 80s and 90s. 24 past 10 on an overcast cloudy Monday. And I hope you had a really good weekend. Let's go bang into a brand new week and make it a good one at that. Now, check the six-day forecast, and I have to give some credit to the forecasters, the Bureau. Sometimes I think they make it up as they go along. However, the last forecast for last week into the weekend was really accurate. So their machine is working at the moment. Light shower or 218 today. The forecast for Tuesday, a minimum 8 and a top of 17. For Wednesday, partly cloudy, 6 to 17. Thursday, partly cloudy, 5 to 17. 17 is doing well this week. Friday, sunny, a low of 5 and a high of 17. So that's 4 days in a row. The temperature will be 17. It's broken on Saturday, becoming cloudy, 5 minimum and a top of 16. And Sunday, would you believe it, partly cloudy, 7 to 17. We're on our way to expect a top of 18 today. Right now in town, in Garza Street, Bendigo, it's currently sitting on 14. Continuing your songs, your music. Hope you're in for a really good Monday and a really good week. With your music memories, this is Bendigo's 101.5.

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A good song to up double play on this Monday, just after 25 to 11. Elvis Costello says in that song, after 3 or 4 years of marriage, the first time you haven't made the bed. Probably your turn, Elvis, I would say. Continuing your songs on a Monday across Bendigo and Central Victoria. If you'd like to be involved, out of the 70s, 80s or 90s, 04 93 143 829.

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Betty Goes Fresh with the songs you remember and the voice of an angel. Karen Carpenter and Rainy Days and Mondays. It's 15 to 11. Continuing your songs, your music across your Monday, 04 93 143 829. How did your footy team go on the weekend? After 11, I'll have a look at Bendigo footy. It was a big weekend. South Bendigo and Sandhurst, a massive game out at Harry Trott Oval in front of a huge crowd. South Bendigo looked like the real deal in 2026. In the AFL, some interesting games over the weekend and a win for Carlton. They changed the coach and they win. A recipe that a lot of people say that if that happens, when you change your coach, you do win the next game. But if you go and look at some stats, it's about a 50-50. So you can't sack your coach every week and think you're going to win the week after. But it was a good win by the Blues. I must admit, Saturday night I was watching that game. I was thinking, geez, I wouldn't mind going to bed. When's a Carlton collapse going to happen so I could go to bed? But no collapse, and I went right through. So it was a good victory for the Blues. Hope your team did well. It was a massive round of AFL football. Now, on this day, Sir Elton John, while he split with his manager of nearly 30 years, John Reid's his name, after a dispute with his career financial affairs in 1998, I'm thinking Elton wouldn't be the easiest customer in the world to deal with on a daily basis. He could sing. He had some fantastic music and he's a legend. Sir Elton John now on your radio. Too Low for Zero. Bendigo's 101.5.

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0: You may have forgotten some songs. We haven't. Bringing back your memories. We have the music. We play the songs you'll remember from the 70s, 80s and 90s. Fresh memories. Fresh Bendigo.

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1: 11 o'clock. Good morning. I'm David Armstrong. Liberal MP Richard Reardon's lashed Transport Infrastructure Minister Gabrielle Williams for allowing corruption and criminality on the big bill to flourish under her watch. A police task force has now launched a major investigation after employees of Schindler claimed $6 million for damaged machinery that was never replaced in October 2024. It comes days after revelations a company, which is the leading supplier of female workers on the big build, is owned by a male serial domestic violence abuser.
2: You had no knowledge, no one in your department, no one spoke to you. Mr. Weimar didn't notice, Mr. Elliott didn't notice. No one noticed that these guys are crooks and gangsters and taking advantage of women. I mean, we've got a pattern of behaviour here, Minister, where unless it's on the front page of The Age, your government, you as a minister, and your senior bureaucrats never look into anything. You never look.
1: The 20-bed sobering up centre in Collingwood will close in 2027 after operating for just a few years. The facility was established after Victoria decriminalised public intoxication in 2023. Long-time resident Cherie Harold lives opposite, says people will now be taken to local health and community services instead, as they always should have been.
3: We tried to meet with the Labor government or the decision makers. They wouldn't speak to us. No one would consult with us about why they were putting it there, what the risks were for our community, what the intent of it was, how it was going to operate. There was scant information and it was just landed in our lap.
1: Kate Sayers has arrived at the Supreme Court as she sues her husband Luke, the ex-Carlton boss, over a lewd photo scandal. He's being sued for defamation after claiming it was his estranged wife who posted a selfie of his genitals on his ex-account last year. Ms. Sayers was accompanied by one of Australia's best defamation barristers, Sue Chrysanthou SC, today's hearing to determine whether the case is heard by a jury or a judge alone. Well, police have begun cracking down on rogue e-cyclists and their organised rideouts. The mass events are organised online, attracting scores of riders with allegations they terrorise other road users and pedestrians. Sarah Pilgrim at Victoria Walk says it's encouraging to see young people out exercising, but the rideouts are too much.
4: We understand why young people enjoy the rideouts. Getting outside, socialising, being active is a positive thing. But we also really need to consider the other people that use the spaces and from our perspective, particularly the experience of the people who are walking.
1: In finance, the All Ordinary is down 92, our dollar 71.45 US.
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1: St Kilda boss has given Corey Enright a glowing endorsement to pursue the vacant Carlton coaching gig. Chief Executive Carl DeLina telling 3AW Football it wouldn't see the club looking at ways to keep Enright in a coaching handover from Ross Lyon.
6: Don't think so. I think if you look back in the history, succession plans haven't necessarily worked that well.
7: And Ross would be happy with that too, right?
6: Yeah, so when Ross is ready, you know, that'll happen. I think it's too. I don't think we want to overcomplicate things. Mm.
1: Collingwood champion Scott Pendlebury is open to playing on next season. The 38-year-old plays his 433rd match on Saturday, breaking Brent Harvey's games record. Aaron Rye has become England's first PGA Championship winner in more than 100 games. And that's the latest news and sports.
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9: A light shower or two expected today and a top of 18 for Tuesday. Partly cloudy, 8 overnight into a high of 17 degrees. Wednesday, partly cloudy, minimum 6 and a maximum 17.
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9: Quite past 11 on the way to that high of 18. Right now, Gloucester Street, Bendigo, it's 14. Across into Victoria, Conde Castle, Maine, 13. Maribor, 14. Heathcote and Rochester, 15 degrees.
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Benny Goes Fresh with the songs you remember on a Monday into the second hour after 11. It's 14 past 11 right now. Into your music. We had 7 requests last hour. We got 5 lined up, including that one there from the Pointer Sisters. If you'd like to be involved, 0493 143 829, or check out some local information and what's on this day across Bendigo and Central Victoria, and kick back and enjoy the songs from the 70s, 80s and 90s on your radio 101.5 FM.

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Benny Goes Fresh with the songs you remember. That was a request for Carlo and Denise down there. Jeff Beck from Wedderburn. Werribee, I should say, not Wedderburn. Oh, Wedderburn's a nice spot, though. Nice request. Carlo's a Carlton fan. He's pretty happy about the results of what took place on the weekend. And Denise is a North Melbourne fan, not so much. They weren't that good on the weekend, North Melbourne, but there's always next week. It's 27 to midday, continuing your songs, your music right across your Monday.

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0: From the City of Greater Bendigo, nominate a citizen who shines in your community. Now, each year, the city celebrates residents, citizens, and they celebrate it in the way of Citizen of the Year, also Young Citizen of the Year. They're looking for people that make a community a better place, whatever they may be involved with, whether that be sport, art, culture, education, business, or community service. You might have someone on your mind that you think, I should nominate. Well, nominates must be Australian citizens living in the City of Greater Bendigo, and young citizens must be of age of under 25 of the 26th of January 2027. Now, you can't nominate yourself, boo, but you can nominate somebody else. If you'd like to do that, you can go online. It's certainly worthwhile, and it's a wonderful thing to recognise people in and around Bendigo and throughout Central Victoria for what they do in a special way. So you can go online and nominate right now. We've got it until December 1 to make up your mind. We continue. Your songs, your music, it's Bendigo's 101.5, it's 15 to

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SMS 0493 143 829.

Fresh Bendigo with the songs you remember. It's 6 to midday. Gee, I've gotten through most of your requests, although I still have 3 to play next hour. If you requested it all or would like to continue to request songs out of the 70s, 80s or 90s across your Monday, Mike's in after 1 to continue your music. 0493 143 829. The Fresh Lunch Crunch underway just after midday today after the news update. A local community first update. Something to do on Sunday? Well, Kangaroo Family Fun Day. Now, it's happening at this Sunday from 10 to around 2 p.m. at the Kangaroo Flat Primary School. It's a free event. Children, families and loads of activities, entertainment, including a jumping castle for the kids, animal display and a lot more. So if you're looking for somewhere to go on Sunday with the family, go along. It's happening Sunday 10 a.m. to around 2 p.m. at the Kangaroo Flat Primary School. Local first community update. Continuing your songs right across your Monday, Bendigo's 101.5.

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1: Breeze in Melbourne, a shower or two tomorrow, top of 17, it's 12 midday. Good afternoon, I'm Jordan Tunbridge. Nationals MP Jade Benham says someone is clearly lying over fraud allegations linked to the Metro Tunnel project. A major police investigation is now underway after workers at Schindler allegedly submitted claims for damaged machinery that was never replaced in October 2024. Transport Infrastructure Minister Gabriel Williams told a parliamentary hearing the allegations were referred to Victoria Police by the Victorian Infrastructure Delivery Authority last October. But Victoria Police says it never received a formal report.
2: So does the minister concede that there has been a failure to formally report this criminality to Victoria Police?
3: Again, Ms.
2: Or is Victoria Police lying?
3: But he made it clear in that the information about the incident was provided to Victoria Police clearly because there were concerns about what it represented in terms of criminal conduct.
1: The Allan Government's Sobering Up Centre in Collingwood will close next year. It was established less than 4 years ago after public drunkenness was decriminalised. Long-term resident Cherie Harold says it should never have been established there in the first place.
4: Someone walked into my bedroom that was drunk from across the street. We've had one of our neighbours assaulted. This is predominantly a residential area. It doesn't belong here. They put it right next to a school, a bit like the needle injecting room. You just got to wonder how this government really thinks when it's making decisions.
1: Intoxicated people will now be taken to local health and community services instead. Women now have access to the green whistle for pain relief when inserting and removing intrauterine devices. The inhaler has been rolled out to all 20 of Victoria's women's sexual and reproductive health hubs. Premier Jacinda Allen says it will be free.
5: And the green whistle comes with a very simple, practical set of thinking behind it. It's about helping women to self-administer their pain relief while they're having an IUD inserted.
1: A crime scene remains in place following a fatal house fire this morning at Wenderee on the outskirts of Ballarat. Emergency services were called to a block of units on Marigold Street after reports of a fire around 6:30 a.m. A man was found unresponsive and, despite the best efforts of crews, was unable to be saved. The cause of the blaze remains unknown. A new study has found remote court hearings could compromise fairness for defendants with mental distress and limited legal knowledge. The research shows video technology in the judicial system is benefiting witnesses and victim survivors who might struggle to provide evidence. Well, 3AW listeners have raised more than $6,000 for an Australian family to continue sharing their son's legacy after he was killed while fighting in Afghanistan. Corporal Cameron Baird, VC, was Australia's 100th Victoria Cross recipient, is awarded for his extreme bravery. The federal government has decided to stop giving his family a $3,000 allowance for flights and accommodation to allow them to speak at events across the country. His father, Doug Baird, has told Tom Elliott he's disappointed, given he's been acknowledged for the great work he's done following his son's death.
6: It takes a lot for me to get angry, and I'm not really a vindictive type of person. I try to look at the positive, but it leaves a very hollow taste, particularly with Minister Keogh not making himself available to have a chat about the whole lot of it.
1: Checking finance, the All Ordinary is down 122 points. One Australian dollar is buying 71.24 US
7: 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Littleton Terrace, Bendigo.
1: Essendon legend Matthew Lloyd says the Bombers are in crisis on the back of just one win from their last 24 games. The Bombers are 1-9 this season, and Lloyd says fans are fed up, particularly after the Bombers lost to Fremantle yesterday.
8: There was a lot of people at halftime, they weren't asking for pass outs to this game, that they were actually just leaving at halftime. So that's how disappointed a lot of the fans were in the performance, and they've been an amazing supporter base, but I could see so many were just fed up with that again yesterday.
1: The AFLW season 2026 will kick off on Sunday, August 9, with St Kilda to take on Carlton before the men's game. It will be the first time both St Kilda and Carlton's AFL and AFLW teams take to Marvel Stadium on the same day. Both matches will celebrate and honour the legacy of former St Kilda captain Danny Spud Frawley as part of Spud's game. It's 12:05. The family of former US Marine pilot Daniel Duggan has announced plans to appeal a federal court decision which paves the way for the Australian citizen to be extradited from Australia to the United States. Mr. Duggan denies accusations he helped train Chinese military pilots in South Africa. The federal court dismissed a legal bid to stop the Australian citizen being extradited. His family, his wife, rather, has released a video message vowing to keep up their fight.
9: Dan, a father with no criminal record, no violent history, a man who served his country and found happiness in life in Australia, has been locked up in maximum security for 1,300 days with no Australian charges.
1: Four pilots have survived a mid-flight crash during a public air show in the United States. Two fighter jets were performing an aerial manoeuvre when they collided in Idaho. Former pilot Richard DeCrepney says it is unlikely to be human error.
10: This is terribly bad luck. I'd be the last to say there's negligence here because I've just seen how dedicated they are. The military do one air show a week, so they're trained for this. But something's gone wrong. It's terrible. I'm just glad that no one was hurt.
1: Researchers believe a plum developed in Queensland could help to address dementia, obesity and heart health. Scientists are at the University of Wollongong, the University of Queensland and Victory University are testing the juice of the Queen Garnet plum. Bonnie Gosh from Nutrafruit, the company with the rights to market the fruit, says it is growing in popularity, especially in China.
11: We are the most expensive Australian summer fruit and they love it. They absolutely love it. And for whatever reason, nothing to do with us, but it's sold as the weight loss plum.
1: Returning to sport, and an incredible final round has seen Aaron Rye take out the PGA Championship. The English golfer fired a 5-under-65 to finish three shots clear of John Rahm. That's the latest news and sport.
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12: Matthew Plum, that one. Updating details for Tuesday. Partly cloudy, a minimum of 8 and a top of 17. For Wednesday, partly cloudy, 6-17. And Thursday, partly cloudy, a low of 5 and a high of 17 degrees.
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12: Well, we're struggling to hit that expected high of 18, mainly because it's been sitting on 14 to 15 right throughout the morning. It's 8 minutes past midday now on our way to that high of 18. It is 15 degrees across Central Victoria, Conton, Castlemaine 14, Maryborough 15, Heathcote and Rochester 16 degrees.
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2: The existing position stays exactly the same. If they want to keep the arrangements in, then a fixed trust can be there as well. What we're doing is making sure that the tax system works for everyone.
1: Transport Infrastructure Minister Gabriel Williams has been grilled about when she became aware of allegations of multi-million dollar rorting on the Metro Tunnel. A police task force has launched a major investigation after employees of Schindler claimed $6 million for damaged machinery that was never replaced in October 2024. Well, Health Minister Harriet Shing says she is waiting to learn how many aggressive patients have been banned from public hospitals. The state's hospitals are using secret not welcome lists to ban aggressive patients, but paramedics are not being given access to the lists or even told about the danger. Ms. Shing wouldn't say whether she believes the list should be shared with paramedics and says she's looking into the matter.
3: And that is also something which, again, I'm looking to get to a total sum of. But again, health services will not decline life-saving work. It is, however, sometimes a matter of referring somebody with specific needs to another health service.
1: Both Kate and Luke Sayers could be cross-examined in the Victorian Supreme Court as their high-stakes defamation battle intensifies. The hearing will determine whether the erotic photo scandal case is heard by a jury or a judge alone. Mr. Sayers blamed his estranged wife for posting a genital selfie to his ex-account, an allegation she denies. The World Health Organization has declared a global emergency over the outbreak of the Ebola virus in Central Africa. Nine's foreign correspondent Mimi Becker reports.
4: Health authorities are trying to contain an Ebola outbreak in the Democratic Republic of Congo and Uganda that has close to 250 suspected cases and nearly 90 deaths. The World Health Organization has warned it could be a much larger outbreak than first thought. The strain of Ebola is very rare. There's no vaccine, specific treatment or test. And the WHO said the outbreak does not meet the criteria of a pandemic, while advising against any border closures.
5: Mimi Becker reporting.
1: Checking finance, the All Ordinary is down 128 points. One Australian dollar is buying 71.24 US cents.
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1: Australian sprinter Eddie Nketiah has smashed the all conditions 100 metre record. The 25-year-old running a wind-assisted time of 9.74 seconds at a US college meet. Aaron Rye says it's a surreal feeling after becoming the first Englishman to win a PGA Championship in more than 100 years.
6: It's been a bit of a frustrating season, to be stood here is definitely outside of my wildest imagination. But I think just really good consistency over the last few weeks.
1: And Collingwood champion Scott Pendlebury is open to playing on next season. 38-year-old to play a record-breaking 433rd match this weekend. That's the latest news and sport.
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8: Overnight for Bendigo tonight, back to 8, reaching 17 during the day, a partly cloudy day, and there's also the chance of some fog in the very early morning. For Wednesday, 6 to 17, partly cloudy once again on Thursday, overnight 5, during the day, 17.
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8: 5 past 1, currently here in the CBD, Garza Street, Bendigo 15. Forecast top for today is 18. Kyneton, Castlemaine, Heathcote also on 15. 16 in Rochester and in Maryborough it's also 16. Great to be with you. Monday afternoon, Bendigo's Fresh FM. Bit of a gloomy day, of course. A little bit of rain still around. How much rain did you have over the weekend? Does the gardens good? That's one good thing anyway. So seeing it is a bit of a gloomy day, let's dream a little bit about being somewhere else, maybe where it's a little bit sunny. So if you'd like us to take a musical journey for you with songs that literally take you somewhere, maybe from Georgia to Memphis to Kokomo. Where are we heading next? If you've got a request, 0493 143 829.
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1: Miami, South Beach, bringing the heat,

Benny Goes Fresh, playing the songs you remember, 22 past one, and Will Smith there with Miami. Just checked on the weather over in Miami. Currently 27 degrees, scattered thunderstorms, feels like 31 over there at the moment, so they've got the rain too, but considerably warmer. And before that, we were sailing down the Orinoco with Enya, celebrated her birthday yesterday. Happy birthday, Enya. And the Angels got us underway with We Gotta Get Out of This Place. Community and

Local fresh update. The fun continues down in the Hargraves Mel. Coming up Thursday, May 21, Music in the Mel, lunchtime jams with Harvey Jenkin-Taylor and Oli Davis. And then on May 23rd, it's about Saturday, and you can play in the Mel with some giant chess and lawn games. So down there in the Hargraves Mel in Bendigo. Let's continue our musical journey for the hour now. Let's head off to America once again with a song about a highway. 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

Bendigo's Fresh, playing the songs you remember. The Imagine Dragons on Top of the World. Hope you are feeling that way today yourself. Had a, quite a bit of rain over the weekend, particularly yesterday. And on our Fresh FM Facebook page, we've asked if you've got a rainfall total with a rain gauge in your backyard, something like that. Just pop your total in there. And several of our listeners have done that for us. Thank you very much. And some of the readings include White Hills, 6 mils. Out in Kennington, 19 mils. And another 16 mils from Cheryl Knight. I presume that was yesterday. 24 mils yesterday in Strathfield, say. Kyneton, 22 mils. 42 mils out at Epilock, 42 mils. 17 mils in Archdale Junction. Not sure where Archdale Junction is. Have to look that one up. If you've got a rainfall total, head to our Fresh FM Facebook page. Just pop it on there, and I'm sure we'd all be interested to know. Of course, rain continuing today with a few showers and during the week as well. Time for our featured group for the hour. Midnight Oil is the group, and on this day in 1956, Jim Mogini, the founding member, was born. Guitarist, keyboardist, and songwriter with the Oils. He has worked with many notable musicians from Australia and New Zealand, including Silverchair, Sarah Blasco, End of Fashion, Neil Murray, Casey Chambers, and Neil Finn. Midnight Oil, of course, the Australian rock band known for their explosive live energy, political convictions, and environmental activism. Fronted by Peter Garrett, they blended fierce riffs with social commentary, producing classics like Beds Are Burning, and their music became a voice for Indigenous rights, climate action, and working class Australia across four decades. With your music memories, 101.5 FM.

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Bendigo's Fresh, playing the songs you remember. 13 to 2, Midnight Oil, finishing off there with Blue Sky Mine. Community and Local Fresh update. Got three special weeks running this week. Started yesterday, running all week, is National Road Safety Week right here in Australia. An annual campaign, initiative of the Safer Australian Roads and Highways, SARA for short, group, partner with Australian governments and safety advocates to highlight the impact of road trauma. This year, the Queensland Government is the official host of the event, encouraging all Australians to sign the online pledge to drive so others survive. And it's very simple to do. Head to the web page. There's a button there. You just click on it and you have signed the pledge to drive so that others survive, by not doing things like looking at mobile phones and that sort of thing whilst you are driving. You might notice some local sites turning yellow during the week too, and that's all part of the week. Starting today, it's National Volunteer Week as well. Thanks to all the volunteers out there in many walks of life. And our state schools and others, I suppose, are celebrating education this week from the 18th to the 22nd. And the theme there is Showcase Your School, which encourages local school communities to highlight what makes their classrooms, programs and facilities special. So all the schools, no doubt, will be having lots of special events during the week for Education Week. National news, not too far away, top of the hour, right here on Bendigo's Fresh FM. Let's get back into our travel routine now, and we're back in the USA for this next song. 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

coming up, national news, then more of the songs you haven't heard for ages from the 70s, 80s and 90s, including featured classic artists and groups. 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
1: Of 17. It's 2 o'clock. Good afternoon. I'm Jordan Tunbridge. Premier Jacinta Allen has stopped short of conceding the Collingwood Sobering Up Centre was a white elephant. The 20-bed facility will close next year, with 110,000 people having used the service over the last 2.5 years. The Premier says the service is not the most effective way of helping people who are drunk in public.
2: It's important that we look at the best health models based on the best health advice. And we did look at the Sobering Up Centre as a model, and clearly the advice has come in that the outreach service is a more effective way of providing vital healthcare support to people where and when they need it.
1: Opposition leader Angus Taylor says small businesses will be damaged by the Labor's decision to impose a tax on trusts. Trusts will face a 30% tax from mid-2028. This will include discretionary trusts, which are usually established in a will and kick in after the death of the person who created it. Mr. Taylor argues the government has not thought through the changes.
3: This is a structure that most small businesses in this country use. Small businesses that are squeezed. This Treasurer hasn't got a clue. This government hasn't got a clue. You know why? Because none of them have ever worked seriously in small businesses. None of them understand it.
1: Kate Sayers has appeared in the Victorian Supreme Court to battle her estranged husband, former Blues president Luke Sayers, in a defamation case over claims she posted an explicit photo to his ex account. Today's hearing will determine whether the explosive case is heard by a jury or a judge alone. Well, the family of a Victoria Cross recipient killed in Afghanistan has been left shocked after the federal government cut a $3,000 allowance given to them to share his story. The money pays for flights and accommodation to allow Doug Baird to speak at events across the country. His son, Corporal Cameron Baird, VC, was posthumously awarded for his extreme bravery. After hearing on Tom Elliott's program how the government had cut the money, 3AW listeners and some RSL clubs pitched in, donating more than $6,000 so the family can continue their work. Doug, overwhelmed by the generosity.
4: It's taken us back a fraction, but it wasn't what we were expecting, what we were sort of like looking for, but it's very, very grateful for it. This thing's been now running for what we've been doing is probably 7 or 8 years or more.
1: Checking finance, the All Ordinaries down 136 points. One Australian dollar is buying 71.24 US cents.
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1: Essendon great Matthew Lloyd says a loss to Richmond this Friday night would sound alarm bells for coach Brad Scott. The Bombers, who are 1-9, face an injury-ravaged Richmond in the Dreamtime clash before going up against the Eagles the following weekend. Lloyd says it will be a big fortnight for the Bombers.
5: So Richmond on Friday night, I'd hate to think what happens in terms of for Brad Scott if they are to lose to Richmond, because I just think that's a win that you've just got to pencil in and win. And that will just show them where they're at, both internally and externally as a club.
1: Richmond's Campbell Gray underwent a scan on his hamstring this morning and isn't expected to be available this Friday night. St Kilda will take on Carlton to kick off the 2026 AFLW season on Sunday, August 9. The clash at Marvel Stadium will take place before the men's game. The full fixture is expected to be announced later this week. That's the latest news and sport.
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7: Heading into Tuesday, 8 overnight tonight, 17 during the day tomorrow, more partly cloudy skies and also the chance of some fog in the early morning tomorrow. Wednesday, 6 into 17, partly cloudy, and Thursday, very similar, 5 into 17, another partly cloudy day.
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7: 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Kyneton, Castlemaine and Rochester also currently on 16, not far behind Maryborough and Heathcote on 15. 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

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Huh. Wow.

Bendigo Fresh playing the songs you remember, 21 past 2, the boys from the back street there with That Makes You Larger Than Life. You know, scientists say Mondays feel longer than other days. Well, scientists are correct. A 2025 Workplace Trends report found 25% of workers report lower productivity on Mondays, 12% work only 3 hours or less, 75% of remote workers start late on Mondays, and 54% spend part of Monday on non-work activities. Happy Monday, everyone. The voice behind Dr. Hook's biggest moments, Dennis Locair, has passed away at 76. A soundtrack to so many memories, Sylvia's mother sharing the night together, When You're in Love with a Beautiful Woman, to name a few. His song shaped the 70s, shaped radio, and shaped a generation of feel-good memories. Locair died on Saturday. With your music memories, 101.5 FM.

0: It's nearly 2:30 and school zones are coming into force. 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

Bendigo's Fresh, playing the songs you remember, and Straight Lines coming up from Silverchair, but that one was, of course, Don't You Forget About Me. I forgot the name of the song there, from Simple Minds. Let's have a look at what happened in the footy over the weekend, the Bendigo Football Netball League. The closest game of the round was down at Garden Reserve in Gisborne, where the home side came from behind once again, 14-18-102, to defeat the reigning premiers in Eagle Hawk, 14-11-95. Quite a frenzied finish that one was too. Our broadcast game saw South Bendigo propel themselves to the top of the ladder, 14-14-98, defeating Sandhurst at 6-14-50, previously unbeaten. That one was the Graham Wright Memorial Cup. So a good statement win over the Dragons by the Bloods, who are having a particularly good year. Out in the Heathcote League, round 6, Mount Pleasant and North Bendigo continued their modern-day rivalry, fighting out a draw on this occasion. Other winners were Heathcote LBU and Colburn Abbon. In Loddon Valley football, Newbridge recorded a 45-point win over Bears Lagoon Serp, whilst Purin Hill, Bridgewater, Inglewood and Morong all had comfortable victories. And in the MCDFNL, the closest result was Harcourt's 22-point margin over Carisbrook. Of course, this weekend we're off to the QEO to broadcast the interleague match between Ovens and Murray and Bendigo. There are also some netball games, 15 under netball at 11:15 a.m. Under 18 football gets underway at 12 p.m. 17 under netball, 12:45 p.m. Senior footy gets underway the usual time, 2:20 p.m. And there's an open netball match too from 2:30 p.m. We'll be covering the under 18s football match and the senior football match, and keeping you updated on the scores in the netball games. More about that as we progress through the week. There's a birthday today too, sort of a local footballer, Kevin Domenico, born 18th of May 1945. Played for Footscray in the Victorian Football League, VFL. He also played his early football with Castlemaine and won the Mickelson Medal here in the Bendigo League for the best and fairest player in 1965, before spending 5 seasons beside club great Ted Whitten at Footscray. And I believe after his VFL days were over, made his way eventually up to Manuka in Canberra and played footy up there. So happy birthday, Kevin Domenico. Right, let's get back into the music now, and it is time for our featured group for the hour, Silverchair this time. A Newcastle trio who exploded onto the world stage as teenagers with Frog Stomp. They evolved from grunge power to ambitious art rock across 5 albums. Their Australian chart toppers included Tomorrow, Freak, Straight Lines, Anna's Song, Open Fire, and The Greatest View. The band entered an indefinite hiatus in 2011, effectively ending their career. With your music memories, 101.5 FM and Silverchair.

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But he goes fresh, playing the songs you remember. 11-3, Silverchair, Straight Lines. Well, back on this day in 2025, Sir Elton John lost his cool. How you described the United Kingdom government as absolute losers and said he felt incredibly betrayed over plans to exempt technology firms from copyright laws. He said if ministers went ahead with plans to allow AI firms to use artist content without paying, they would be committing theft, thievery on a high scale. He didn't hold back, did he? The singer said that Prime Minister Sir Keir Starmer, who's having a few problems lately as well, needed to wise up and described Technology Secretary Peter Kyle as a bit of a moron. With your music memories, 101.5 FM.

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1: Tomorrow, top of 17. It's 3 o'clock. Good afternoon. I'm Jordan Tunbridge. Opposition leader Jess Wilson says the Collingwood Sobering Up Centre is yet another example of the government wasting taxpayer money. The 20-bed facility will close in 2027, with 110,000 people having used the service over the last 2.5 years. People who are drunk in public will be supported by outreach services instead.
2: This was just another example of a waste of taxpayer money. This site hasn't been used as it should have. It was never going to be used as it should have. And we've been warning for years that the government has been mismanaging these reforms.
1: Health Minister Harriet Ching has refused to say whether she believes paramedics should have access to a banned list of aggressive patients. Public hospitals are using secret not welcome lists to ban aggressive patients. It means paramedics must then load the patient back into the ambulance and take them to another health service. Ms. Ching says paramedics should have the support they need to do their job safely.
3: I would like to see that we have better processes in place to support the work that paramedics are doing alongside the work that every other frontline service worker does.
1: Vandals have deliberately smashed car windows parked on an Essendon street. At least 15 cars were hit in the seemingly random crime spree along Van Berg Road on the weekend. Police are yet to determine if the criminal damage is linked to any other investigation. The federal opposition says it will fight to repeal Labor's tax changes to capital gains, negative gearing and trusts. Two new opinion polls have found voters are not happy with the changes made in the federal budget. Despite the poor reception, the coalition's primary vote has not improved. The party remains in third spot behind One Nation and the Albanese government. Liberal leader Angus Taylor wouldn't be drawn on the polls, but says they won't support the tax changes.
4: If the Greens and others think that this is good legislation and they want to support it, then we'll repeal it. We're going to keep fighting. And we're going to fight every single day, as I say, through to the next election against absolutely rotten taxes.
1: The Luke and Kate Sayers defamation battle has returned to the Supreme Court as the fallout from a lewd photo scandal continues. Luke Sayers, the former Carlton president, wants the case against him moved to the federal court so it's heard by a judge, not a jury. Checking finance, the All Ordinaries down 135 points. One Australian dollar is buying 71.24 US cents.
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1: Scott Pendlebury is currently being celebrated at the MCG as he prepares to break the AFL Games record. The 38-year-old to make his 433rd appearance for Collingwood against West Coast at the G on Saturday afternoon. Well, an Australian sprinter has smashed the national all-conditions record for the men's 100-metre dash. Eddie Nketiah blitzed the field at a US college meet, clocking a wind-assisted time of 9.74 seconds.
5: Nketiah with the headband and Godfrey of Minnesota. It is Eddie Nketiah after a strong close by Easy Iamu. Eddie Nketiah is your Big Ten champion with a time of 9.74.
1: An incredible final round has seen Aaron Rye take out the PGA Championship. Rye fired a 5-under par 65 to finish 3 shots clear of John Rahm. And in soccer, West Ham remains in the English Premier League relegation zone after a 3-1 loss to Newcastle. That's the latest news and sport.
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7: Partly cloudy day tomorrow with a chance of some fog in the early morning. Overnight tonight will be 8 and 17 during the day. Wednesday, 6 into 17, partly cloudy. And Thursday, 5 into 17, also partly cloudy.
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7: 5 past 3, currently in the CBD here in Garset Street, Bendigo at 16, Castlemaine, Kyneton, Maryborough and Rochester also 16 at the moment, and in Heathcote they're only a touch behind on 15. 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

Benny Goes Fresh, playing the songs you remember. 3:22, yes, let's get loud. 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This spring, something special is landing in Bendigo. From late August, Bendigo Art Gallery is moving into Bendigo Town Hall for a new pop-up residency. Across 2026-27, you'll see free large-scale exhibitions, immersive video art, family workshops, and even get access to heritage rooms normally closed to the public. While View Street is being redeveloped, the gallery is creating fresh ways for everyone to experience art right in the centre of town. And continuing with the art theme, Bendigo's Pennyweight Walk, the one that runs down to the Bendigo Bank Building, is about to explode with colour. From May 16th to 24th, 9 local mural artists will transform the laneway as part of a week in the lane, painting live on site using only brushes and rollers. Drop by any time, you can watch the artworks take shape, meet the artists and see the laneway evolve into a vibrant open-air gallery. It's a brilliant celebration of Bendigo's creative spirit. The launch event will take place Sunday, May 24th, 2 p.m. Everyone, of course, is welcome to that. And the artists, Frankie O, Kim Lowe, Louise Davis, Wes Franklin, Tommy McManus, Kate Smith, Alicia Huddy, Maxine Thompson, and Nasha Kang. With your music memories, one

There he goes, fresh, playing the songs you remember. 27-4, pulled that one out of the archives. I did Dracula's Tango from Toto Coelho. Why did I do it? Because on this day, May 18th, 1897, Bram Stoker's iconic gothic novel Dracula was published in London, England. The novel introduced the world to the immortal Count Dracula, inspiring countless adaptations, spin-offs, books, movies, and so on over the years. And preceding that, we heard I'm a Believer, performed by Smash Mouth, from the movie Shrek in 2001, and that song featured in the rave up at the end of the film, another monster film in a way. Diana Ross is a Motown icon, now 82 years of age, whose career spans more than six decades, first rising to fame with the Supremes. She became one of music's most successful solo artists with hits like Ain't No Mountain High Enough, Upside Down, and Chain Reaction. A global superstar, she remains a defining voice of pop, soul, and disco. On May 18, 1981, after nearly 20 years with Motown Records, she left the label and signed a record $20 million contract with RCA. However, her hit duet Endless Love was released on Motown in August, even though she had left the label. With your music memories, 101.5 FM.

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Benny Goes Fresh playing the songs you remember, quarter to four. It was Diana Ross, but also mixing it in there with the Supremes, her group from the 60s, and also the Temptations and the Rhythm of Life. Community and local fresh update I mentioned earlier on. It's National Road Safety Week, National Volunteer Week and Education Week this week around Australia, Education Week in Victoria. There is another one. This week marks Victorian Law Week and the Victorian Ombudsman will visit Bendigo on Wednesday, May 20, to host a Bring Your Bills Day event from 10 a.m. to 2 p.m. at the Bendigo Family and Financial Services Inc. The event will support people to speak one-on-one with service providers to clarify billing issues, explore payment plans, understand hardship options and resolve concerns early before they become overwhelming. As I said, Wednesday 20th of May, 10 a.m. to 2 p.m. at the Bendigo Family and Financial Services Inc., 37 to 39 Rowan Street, Bendigo. It's a free event and no booking is required, so look that one up on our Fresh FM Facebook page, head to the web page and follow the links. Let's take a quick look at some entertainment news. Billy Idol will be honoured with the American Music Awards Lifetime Achievement Award at a ceremony this month. Peter Frampton has released a new studio album, Carry the Light. Now in bookstores, the biography A Little More Love, The Life and Legacy of Olivia Newton-John from author Matthew Hild, H-I-L-D, if you want to find that one. And the United Kingdom's Royal Mint has issued a new commemorative coin honouring Pink Floyd this time around. And we must congratulate Delta Goodrum, put in a mighty performance, very unlucky not to take out the Eurovision Song Contest with Australia finishing fourth. Well done to Delta. Tammy Wynette, on this day in 1975, topped the United Kingdom pop chart with Stand By Your Man. The enduring hit was originally recorded and released in the US in 1968, where it spent 3 weeks at the top of the Billboard country chart and peaked in Hot 100's top 20. The song, which has since become a country standard, would go on to earn Wynette a Grammy Award. Here in Australia, the song peaked at number 9, doing very, very well indeed. Thanks for your company this afternoon. Enjoy the rest of your afternoon and evening right here on Bendigo's Fresh with your music memories, 101.5 FM.

coming up, national news, then more of the songs you haven't heard for ages from the 70s, 80s and 90s, including featured classic artists and groups. 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
1: A shower or two tomorrow, top of 17. It's 4 o'clock. Good afternoon, I'm Jordan Tunbridge. A knife has been pulled on a parent at a local footy match in Melbourne's north. Police are investigating after a man was threatened during an incident at Epping yesterday. Those involved are believed to know each other and no one was injured. It comes amid growing concerns about bad behaviour in the Northern Football Netball League's junior ranks. Former AFL umpire Dean Margetts telling Jackie Felgate tougher action is needed against abusive parents.
2: You need to almost say, look, for your son or daughter to play again, you need to go and umpire a game of footy to get an understanding of what it's like. And your kid won't play again until you do that game. So straight away, you're putting an ownership back on them to change the behaviour. And all of a sudden, people who have gone and done an umpiring game have just gone, oh my God, I had no idea it was that difficult.
1: Vandals have deliberately smashed the windows of 15 cars parked on an Essendon street over the weekend. Police are yet to determine if the criminal damage along Vandenberg Road is linked to any other investigation. Victim Mark says he believes a ball-bearing gun was used.
3: Glass everywhere. Just a shocking thing to see all down the same side of the street. You know, everyone started sharing videos that they've taken from their cameras from their houses. What we're seeing is a car pull up alongside and probably using that weapon to shoot the windows out and then just move on.
1: Both Kate and Luke Sayers could be cross-examined in the Victorian Supreme Court as their high-stakes defamation battle intensifies. The hearing will determine whether the erotic photo scandal case is heard by a jury or a judge alone. Mr. Sayers blamed his estranged wife for posting a genital selfie to his ex-account, an allegation she denies. Well, the Premier says outreach services are better placed to help people who are drunk in public as the Collingwood Sobering Up Centre prepares to close. The 20-bed facility will shut down next year. Jacinta Allen says the public health advice has changed on how to best reach people where they are.
4: It does make a bit of common sense that for many, many people, as I said, 110,000 people have been supported through the outreach model in just 2.5 years alone. That demonstrates that that's a model that gets more effective healthcare, gets people home, maybe into their own home or into the care of family and loved ones.
1: Labor has dismissed suggestions it's penalising parents who want to secure their children's future by imposing a 30% tax on discretionary trusts. These are established as part of a will and enforced upon the death of the person who created the trust. The opposition argues it amounts to a death tax, but the Albanese government says it will only be imposed on discretionary trusts from 2028, while fixed trusts will be exempt. Checking finance, the All Ordinaries down 129 points. One Australian dollar is buying 71.24 US cents.
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1: Collingwood Scott Pendlebury has been joined by teammates and legends of the game at the MCG, where he'll break his record-breaking all-times game record. Pendlebury will pass Brent Harvey's record on Saturday when he plays his 433rd game. When asked about the milestone, Pendlebury said he's not too much of a reflective person. He's just sticking to his preparation processes.
5: You know, if anything, it's a bit of a challenge for me this week to make sure I can, you know, stick to that and, acknowledge the, you know, the champions that turn up for this stuff today and, you know, the occasion. But most importantly, I really want to get a win.
1: And Aaron Rye has become the first Englishman in more than a century to win the US PGA Championship. That's the latest news and sport.
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7: Looking at an overnight low of 8 for Bendigo tonight. 17 will be our top temperature tomorrow. Partly cloudy day with the chance of some fog in the very early morning. On to Wednesday, 6 overnight, 17 during the day, partly cloudy. Another partly cloudy day follows on Thursday, 5 overnight into a maximum 17.
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Bendigo's Fresh playing his 70s, 80s and 90s requests with Elton John, whose first band was known as Bluesology. Then in 1967 he met Bernie Taupin, his longtime musical partner, and he recorded something like 30 albums working with Bernie to put out the songs. It's just amazing, really. Here's their first hit they had together. It's called Your Song. It did go to the top 10 in the UK and the USA. 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
6: A partly cloudy Tuesday, 8 minimum and a top of 17. Partly cloudy Wednesday, 6 low and a high of 17. Thursday, partly cloudy, 5 minimum and a top of 17. A sunny Friday, 5 overnight with a top of 16 degrees. Bendigo's weekend forecast. A partly cloudy Saturday, 7 low and a high of 17. A cloudy Sunday, 7 minimum and a top of 17 degrees. Melbourne's details for the weekend. A cloudy Saturday, 11 minimum and a top of 16. And Sunday, some light rain, 11 overnight and a high of 15 degrees.
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Bendigo's Fresh, playing in 70s, 80s and 90s requests with Elton John, is a colourful sort of character, but liked teaming up with people and doing duets. Here's some of them. He had Miley Cyrus, Pavarotti, Olivia Newton-John, Billy Joel, Axl Rose, Kiki D, and also George Michael. I think this is my favourite one with Elton and George Michael, and Don't Let the Sun Go Down on Me on Bendigo's Fresh 101.5 FM.

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3: The Royal Automobile Club of Victoria and Transport Accident Commission staff, along with local government representatives, are all urging road users to keep a lookout for children and to respect school zone speed limits. 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I'm Laura Hipwa with another Centre State local update on Fresh Bendigo.
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6: A partly cloudy Tuesday, 8 minimum and a top of 17. Partly cloudy Wednesday, 6 low and a high of 17. Thursday, partly cloudy, 5 minimum and a top of 17. A sunny Friday, 5 overnight with a top of 16 degrees. Bendigo's weekend forecast. A partly cloudy Saturday, 7 low and a high of 17. A cloudy Sunday, 7 minimum and a top of 17 degrees. Melbourne's details for the weekend. A cloudy Saturday, 11 minimum and a top of 16. And Sunday, some light rain, 11 overnight and a high of 15 degrees.
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Bendigo's fresh on the songs that you remember and the feature artist, Elvis Presley. Well, Elvis got up to the microphone to record his first song at Sun Records, and he was scared and he was nervous, and he thought, it's now or never. He later went on to sell over 1 billion records, and his greatest song of all time was It's Now or Never. 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
3: A partly cloudy Tuesday, 8 minimum and a top of 17. Partly cloudy Wednesday, 6 low and a high of 17. Thursday, partly cloudy, 5 minimum and a top of 17. A sunny Friday, 5 overnight with a top of 16 degrees. Bendigo's weekend forecast. A partly cloudy Saturday, 7 low and a high of 17. A cloudy Sunday, 7 minimum and a top of 17 degrees. Melbourne's details for the weekend. A cloudy Saturday, 11 minimum and a top of 16. And Sunday, some light rain, 11 overnight and a high of 15 degrees.
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never been there, but I do want to go sometime. Randy Newman, I love L.A. It is the Big Rock. Our fourth hour is off to a great start. And coming up, we got some David Essex on the way, Lou Gramm, Warlock Heart, so much more, plus the School of Rock. It's the Big Rock, music that doesn't suck, and you've got it.

Students, take your seats. Class is now in session.

0: and pencils for tonight's lesson, an obscure rock and roll fact. This is the Big Rocks School of Rock.
1: Well, let's get to it. We got a lot of rock and roll education for you this week. Head East, their debut album was recorded at Golden Voice Recording, a tiny studio in South Pekin, Illinois. Now, instead of making a demo and pitching it to a record company, they just made the flat as a pancake album and released it independently. When they were done recording, they had 2,000 vinyl copies pressed, and they sent one to every radio station and promoter in the area that they could think of that might be interested. During a performance by the Babies in Cincinnati back on December 9th, 1980, the day after John Lennon had been murdered, singer John Waite, he was pulled from the stage by an overzealous fan and seriously injured his knee during the encore. And Stevie Nicks, she has been in relationships with Lindsey Buckingham, Mick Fleetwood, Jimmy Iovine, J.D. Souther, the Eagles' Don Henley and Joe Walsh, Dave Stewart of the Eurythmics, and California Governor Jerry Brown. But she was only married once to her best friend's widower. And it was a disaster, and the couple divorced after 3 months.

0: 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And you know, it's Bendigo's Fresh FM.
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rocking the 70s, the 80s, and the 90s. The Big Rock. Let's take a look at some news and notes. Rush, they have topped multiple U.S. charts with the recent release of their 40th anniversary edition of their 1981 classic album, Moving Pictures. Now, according to Billboard, they have landed on the number one on the top rock album, top hard rock album, and top catalog album, number two on the top album sales list, and enters the Billboard 200 at number 11, giving them their highest rank in nearly a decade. Gene Simmons, he's offered a public invitation to original Kiss guitarist Ace Frehley to perform with the group on their End of the Road farewell tour. Now, he's not replacing Tommy Thayer, but he will be playing every once in a while as like a special guest. Pearl Jam, they launched their 2022 tour in San Diego a few nights ago. Former Red Hot Chili Pepper guitarist Josh Klinghoffer is going to be playing with the band for the entire tour. Joan Jett and Ted Nugent, they're still going back and forth over the whole top 100 guitarist, according to Billboard. Nugent went on a big rampage back later last year saying that she doesn't belong on it. Well, she just struck back here recently saying something about that he's not such a tough guy. He just plays a tough guy. And with what she says, the rest, you're going to have to go see that on the internet because I can't say it. And lastly, Duran Duran, Pat Benatar, The Eurythmics, and Judas Priest will enter the Rock and Roll Hall of Fame this year. Other inductees will be Lionel Richie, Dolly Parton, Carly Simon, and Eminem. Now, Dolly did say, you know, a few months ago that she was not going to take the nomination, but she now says that she will accept it gracefully because the fans voted it. Omissions from this year's group include Devo, the New York Dolls, MC5, and Rage Against the Machine. We'll have more on that whole thing next week here on The Big Rock. Here's the Sherbs. We ride tonight as we are keeping the music alive.

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4: A partly cloudy Tuesday, 8 minimum and a top of 17. Partly cloudy Wednesday, 6 low and a high of 17. Thursday, partly cloudy, 5 minimum and a top of 17. A sunny Friday, 5 overnight with a top of 16 degrees. Bendigo's weekend forecast. A partly cloudy Saturday, 7 low and a high of 17. A cloudy Sunday, 7 minimum and a top of 17 degrees. Melbourne's details for the weekend. A cloudy Saturday, 11 minimum and a top of 16. And Sunday, some light rain, 11 overnight and a high of 15 degrees.
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15: 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Keeping the music alive. This is The Big Rock.

Black Crowes opening up hour number three. We are right in the middle of 4 hours of the best rock and roll ever made. And since we are in our third hour, you know that means the Mind Bender is coming up. And siblings will be the subject in the Mind Bender. And then also a little bit later on this hour, our Big Rock Spotlight. This week we are spotlighting all girl bands, all female bands. So that's coming up here in just a bit. I got some requested rock and roll from Toto for Ryan. It's coming up right after Rod Stewart.

0: 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It's your favourite, the song you love. 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

couple of Springfield with this week's Way Back. I was going to say Mindbender. It's Mindbender time right now. So go get a thinking cap, an old encyclopedia, maybe some rock and roll magazines. It is Mindbender time. Our question this week, these two siblings used to own a studio in Seattle. The studio was called Bad Animals. Now, bands such as Soundgarden, REM, and Pearl Jam have all recorded there. Who are these siblings? Is it Ann and Nancy Wilson from Heart, Angus and Malcolm Young of AC/DC, or Eddie and Alex Van Halen? Obviously of Van Halen. Which one of those? These two siblings owned a studio up in Seattle. It was called Bad Animals. A lot of different bands recorded there, including Soundgarden, REM, and Pearl Jam. Who are the siblings that owned the studio? Was it Ann and Nancy Wilson of Heart, Angus and Malcolm Young of AC/DC, or was it Eddie and Alex Van Halen? What do you think? Ann and Nancy, Angus and Malcolm, or Eddie and Alex? Studio in Seattle called Bad Animals. That should give it away. They had an album called Bad Animals. It is Ann and Nancy Wilson of Heart. Yeah, they owned that studio. So if you got that right, congratulations. If not, better luck next time. We do Mindbenders every week right here on the Big Rock.

Keeping the music alive. Danger, danger. That is naughty, naughty. Hey, the stadium tour, it is happening after 2 years, 3 years of being pushed back. Yeah, Motley Crue, Def Leppard, Poison, and Joan Jett. You're going to be heading out for the big stadium tour, and that starts June 16th in Atlanta. Now, Motley Crue and Def Leppard are going to be rotating headlining spots, I would assume every other night, but, you know, can't say for sure. But so one night it may be Def Leppard that's closing out the show. The next night it might be Motley Crue, but either way, it's going to be a great show, and I can't wait. And if you see it, please take pictures, take videos, and send it to our Facebook page. Post it and let everybody check that out as well. Def Leppard, they put out a brand new single off the new album that's coming out here later this month. The new single is called Take What You Want. We're going to have that right after. You too.

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big rock debut of Def Leppard's second single off the new album Diamond Star Halos. That is coming out May 27th. That song is Take What You Want. All right, it's time now to explore, define, and dig a little bit deeper into the world of rock and roll. We're going to flip the switch for this week's Big Rock Spotlight. Now, rock and roll started out as a rebellion and was largely male-oriented, but the music revolution of the 60s played a vital role in shaping the rock scene for women. Now, although there were many women in rock in the 60s, most performed only as singers. Playing an instrument simply wasn't done by the ladies, but some girls just couldn't resist that rebellious side. You know, picking up guitars, banging the drums, yeah, all female bands were now a thing. The all-female band is a musical group composed of, obviously, all females. It's a distinction from a girl group in which the female members are solely just singers. Now, some have said that the ladies stand in the shadows of their male counterparts in relation to musicianship, but that really couldn't be further from the truth. Now, Fanny, they were the first all-female rock band to release an album on a major label back in 1971 with the album called Charity Ball. Now, the Runaways were an early commercially successful hard-edged all-female rock band, releasing their first album in 1976 featuring band members Joan Jett, Sherry Curry, and Lita Ford. Now, in Australia, back in 1977, the all-girl band Sweet Jane began doing regular gigs with their original lineup. The all-female heavy metal band Girl School from South London formed in 1978. Other 1970s all-female bands included The Slits, The Raincoats, The Modettes, and Dolly Mixture, as well as The Innocents. Now, the 1980s, for the first time, saw long-sought-after chart success from all-female bands, with the Go-Go's and the Bangles, both from the L.A. club scene, being the first all-female rock bands to find sustained success, now followed by bands such as Vixen and the Donnas. Now, while the 1980s helped pave the way for female musicians to be taken a little bit more seriously, it was still considered a novelty of sorts for several years, and it was still very much a male-dominated world. But these ladies, they are sending out a message to many in the industry that females, they could play and they could bring in the money, and many have taken the music world by storm. Here's two in a row right now featuring two very well-known female bands, one from the 70s that spawned a couple of 80s solo heavy hitters and a band that was known as the female Bon Jovi. Here's the Runaways and Vixen. Big Rock Spotlight Double Shot.

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4: A partly cloudy Tuesday, 8 minimum and a top of 17. Partly cloudy Wednesday, 6 low and a high of 17. Thursday, partly cloudy, 5 minimum and a top of 17. A sunny Friday, 5 overnight with a top of 16 degrees. Bendigo's weekend forecast. A partly cloudy Saturday, 7 low and a high of 17. A cloudy Sunday, 7 minimum and a top of 17 degrees. Melbourne's details for the weekend. A cloudy Saturday, 11 minimum and a top of 16. And Sunday, some light rain, 11 overnight and a high of 15 degrees.
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all-time fears, waking up with the bed burning. Yeah, I know. Johnny J letting you know all about his life. That's Midnight Oil kicking off our fourth hour. And coming up, we've got, let's see, we got some Metallica on the way. Patti Smyth as well as Kim Carnes, the Charlie Daniels Band, so much more. And all of that plus, we're going to be heading off to the School of Rock. And it's all for you. It's the Big Rock, music that doesn't suck, and you've got it.

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Thank you guys all so much for rocking out with us. 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

The supergroup Badlands, which featured Ray Gillen and Jake E. Lee, recorded two albums before internal tensions tore the band apart. Now, former American Idol Bo Bice, he shed new light on the band when he performed one of their songs during the 2005-year competition. Loudness, they were the first Japanese metal act signed to a major label in the United States. Now, after more than 26 albums, they are still together, rocking out over in Japan. And the John Waite hit Change was originally recorded by a band called Spider, which featured future David Letterman Show band member, drummer Anton Figg, and Holly Knight on keyboards. Now, the song was written by Knight, who went on to co-write many hits for artists such as Tina Turner and Aerosmith. There you go. You are now that much more rock and roll smarter.

0: Students, students, take your seats. Class is now in session. Get out your notebooks, textbooks, pens, and pencils for tonight's lesson, an obscure rock and roll fact. This is the Big Rocks School of Rock.
1: We love bringing the rock and roll education each week. So, hey, let's get to it.

Patti Smyth, Never Enough. That was one of her solo outings. You know, she is the lead singer of Scandal. Let's take a look at some big rock news and notes. Carlos Santana has announced two additional runs of shows later this year for his Las Vegas residency. You can check that out on his website. Fantunes, they've announced that they're going to be releasing Iron Maiden, the official coloring book that comes out on July 19th. And if you purchase it in advance exclusively at fantunes.shop, you will also get a limited edition decorative cereal box along with your coloring book. Kiss have announced that they're going to expand the upcoming Kiss Cruise 11 with a second sailing. The first one is October 29th through November 3rd. And then they've said a second one, actually it's going to be before, it's going to be October 24th through the 29th. And the Smashing Pumpkins, they hit the road this fall with special guest Jane's Addiction for 32 dates. Opening for most of them will be singer Poppy. And then Meg Myers will be opening on a few shows as well. Hey, Mike got a hold of us. He wanted to hear The Grand Illusion. It sticks on the Big Rock.

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0: Not only does she like Betty Davis eyes, she wants to break the rules. That's Kim Carnes right here on the Big Rock. Time for our last Big Rock double shot of the week. It's last. It's live. It is the Charlie Daniels Band.
1: This has been around for quite a while, longer than some of you have. In fact, this is called the Legend of Willie Swamp.

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People didn't think too much of him. 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That old man didn't care about people anyway. 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

0: Ross. 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
5: A partly cloudy Tuesday, 8 minimum and a top of 17. Partly cloudy Wednesday, 6 low and a high of 17. Thursday, partly cloudy, 5 minimum and a top of 17. A sunny Friday, 5 overnight with a top of 16 degrees. Bendigo's weekend forecast. A partly cloudy Saturday, 7 low and a high of 17. A cloudy Sunday, 7 minimum and a top of 17 degrees. Melbourne's details for the weekend. A cloudy Saturday, 11 minimum and a top of 16. And Sunday, some light rain, 11 overnight and a high of 15 degrees.
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Big hit for Mr. Big back in 1992. To be with you, I'm Johnny J. Hour 3 of the Big Rock. We are right in the middle of 4 hours of the best rock and roll ever made. The Mindbender is coming up this hour. Bruce Springsteen is going to be the subject of it. And let's see, what we got for music coming up? Some David Bowie is on the way. We've got The Who, Hootie and the Blowfish. Right now, it's Susie Quattro. It's the Big Rock, music that doesn't suck.

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David Bowie with this week's Way Back, that is Space Oddity. All right, go get a think, Cap. An encyclopedia, maybe an old rock and roll magazine or two. It's time for this week's Mind Bender. Our question this week. This Bruce Springsteen hit song was inspired by an amusement park ride on the boardwalk of Asbury Park, New Jersey. But he used the title as a metaphor for the ups and downs of a relationship. Was that song Tunnel of Love, Glory Days, or Pink Cadillac? Bruce Springsteen hit song was inspired by an amusement park ride on the boardwalk at Asbury Park, New Jersey. He used the title as a metaphor for the ups and downs of a relationship. Was it Tunnel of Love, Glory Days, or was it Pink Cadillac? What do you think? Which one of those? Well, if you're thinking that it was Glory Days or Pink Cadillac, that would be incorrect. No, it's Tunnel of Love. Yeah, it was a ride on the Asbury Park in New Jersey where Springsteen grew up. He hung out. That amusement park is actually still there. It's more than 100 years old. It's on a New Jersey Register of Historic Places. Now, he wrote it when he was having trouble with his first marriage to Julianne Phillips, who he would later divorce. But so if you got that right, congratulations. If not, better luck next time.

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new music from our favorite classic rock artist. That is the latest from Ted Nugent, Detroit Muscle. In 1979, The Who played a concert at Cincinnati's Riverfront Coliseum. Now, tragedy struck that night after several people were injured and 11 people lost their lives in a stampede rush to get into the arena. The Who has not played in Cincinnati since that night, until this past week. The band took to the stage for the first time in Cincinnati on May 15th and honored the victims of that 1979 tragedy on their first performance in the city since that incident took place 43 years ago. Pete Townsend, Roger Daltrey, and the band performed for no fee at the TQL Stadium, turning the event into a memorial for the 11 fans who died at the Coliseum, which is now called Heritage Bank Center. 9 of those victims' families were represented at the show, this after having dinner with the band that night. In honor of the band and all of those who were injured or unfortunately killed, here's a double shot from The Who.

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4: A partly cloudy Tuesday, 8 minimum and a top of 17. Partly cloudy Wednesday, 6 low and a high of 17. Thursday, partly cloudy, 5 minimum and a top of 17. A sunny Friday, 5 overnight with a top of 16 degrees. Bendigo's weekend forecast. A partly cloudy Saturday, 7 low and a high of 17. A cloudy Sunday, 7 minimum and a top of 17 degrees. Melbourne's details for the weekend. A cloudy Saturday, 11 minimum and a top of 16. And Sunday, some light rain, 11 overnight and a high of 15 degrees.
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one of my all-time favorites. Amber Wine, just between you and me, I'm Johnny J. This, of course, is The Big Rock. We are in hour number four. And coming up this hour, Billy Squier, Honeymoon Suite, and the song Danger Zone. They will all be a part of the School of Rock. And those that will be rocking this hour, well, they're going to include Aerosmith, Tina Turner, Bryan Adams, so much more. Here's AC/DC. It's The Big Rock, music that doesn't sing.

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1: All right, let's get to it. Billy Squire played for two basically forgotten bands, the Sidewinders and Piper, during the 1970s before he embarked on his successful solo career. Piper's greatest claim to fame was that they were the opening act for Kiss during their 1977 tour. The song Danger Zone, featured in the movie Top Gun, was offered to several other artists, including Toto, Bryan Adams, REO Speedwagon, Corey Hart, and Starship, who all turned it down before it was offered to Kenny Loggins, who had a big hit with it. It is featured in the new Top Gun Maverick movie. And Canadian rock band Honeymoon Suite, they formed in 1981 in the town of Niagara Falls. The band's name was a nod to the fact that Niagara Falls is the unofficial honeymoon capital of the world. There you go. You are there now. That much more rock and roll smarter. Here's Belinda Carlisle. Live your life. Be free.

Tina Turner, one of the living. Hey, the boss, Bruce Springsteen, he has announced a new tour, his first trek with the E Street Band since 2017, and he is giving everybody a lot of time to get ready for it. Yeah, because it's beginning in April of 2023. Barcelona, Spain is where it's going to start off. It's going to wind its way across Europe through July, where it's going to end up in Italy. And then they're coming over here to the U.S. for one or two different legs of the tour, likely beginning in August. So keep an eye out for that. Check his website. And also Journey, who just ended their tour with Toto. Later on this year, they're going back out on the road for a couple more legs, hitting some of the smaller cities and venues. And they're saying that Santana may be a part of that tour. So, again, keep an eye out for that one there.

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0: Time for the last Big Rock double shot of the week. It's last. It's live. It's Brian Adams.
1: Okay. We'll do a song right now, which is one of our favorites in concert. It's called Cuts Like a Knife.

song is a song which you may know, and if you do, don't feel shy to sing along with us, okay? It goes like this.

0: just rocks. 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

keeping the music alive. It's the Big Rock. No doubt, just a girl. And unfortunately, you know, it's about time for us to head on out of here. Hey, thanks for joining me this week. I look forward to rocking with you next week. Got to do some thank yous right now. Thanks to all of my staff, of course, and those in the 0311 crew and all those peeps up on the hill. And, of course, to all of our affiliates, thank you so much for letting me rock out on your stations and for all of you listening. I also want to hear from you. 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Let me know that you're out there and what you want to hear. Until next week, everybody, peace out. Stay safe. Rock on. I'm Johnny J. I'm out of here.

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1: A partly cloudy Tuesday, 8 minimum and a top of 17. Partly cloudy Wednesdays, 6 low and a high of 17. Thursday, partly cloudy, 5 minimum and a top of 17. A sunny Friday, 5 overnight with a top of 16 degrees. Bendigo's weekend forecast. A partly cloudy Saturday, 7 low and a high of 17. A cloudy Sunday, 7 minimum and a top of 17 degrees. Melbourne's details for the weekend. A cloudy Saturday, 11 minimum and a top of 16. And Sunday, some light rain, 11 overnight and a high of 15 degrees.
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Hello and welcome to Rewind to the 70s for this week. More music coming up from the Drifters, the Middle of the Road, David Soul, the Carpenters and Blue Mink. But that time we had the Detroit Spinners and Could It Be I'm Falling in Love. Here's the Drifters and At the Club.

Colin French presenting the hits of the 70s each and every week on Rewind to the 70s. David Soul, Starsky and Hutch, and going in with My Eyes Wide Open. Middle of the road, we're there as well with Tweedledee and Tweedledum.

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0: 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Andy Gibb, in just a moment. 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

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More classics of the 70s coming your way right throughout the day, but we've got them right here on Rewind to the 70s. Andy Gibb and I Just Want to Be Your Everything that time. It's Fox on the Run from Sweet.

0: He ain't heavy. He's my brother. That's the Hollies. Sills and Croft were there as well with Get Closer and Sweet and Fox on the Run. Rewind to the 70s. More details about the show and other shows that I produce on www.rewindtothe70s.com. 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
1: A partly cloudy Tuesday, 8 minimum and a top of 17. Partly cloudy Wednesday, 6 low and a high of 17. Thursday, partly cloudy, 5 minimum and a top of 17. A sunny Friday, 5 overnight with a top of 16 degrees. Bendigo's weekend forecast. A partly cloudy Saturday, 7 low and a high of 17. A cloudy Sunday, 7 minimum and a top of 17 degrees. Melbourne's details for the weekend. A cloudy Saturday, 11 minimum and a top of 16. And Sunday, some light rain, 11 overnight and a high of 15 degrees.
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14: 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The 1970s are back. Bigger and better than ever before. Solid gold classic hits. Tunes so hot they'll blow your mind. 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
15: The 70s.

I'm Colin French. This is Rewind to the 70s, and thanks for joining me this week. We've got the Carpenters, Chicory Tip, Neil Sedaka, Chicago, and Tony Christie this hour. And we just played Neil Young's classic of the 70s, Heart of Stone. Here's the Carpenters and Superstar.

0: Classic hits from the 70s on Rewind of the 70s from Nils Sedaker. And that's Beautiful You, the son of my father from Chicory Tip. Carpenters, the Carpenters there. And Karen and Richard and Superstar. And Neil Young in the bracket, Heart of Stone. Our first bracket for Rewind of the 70s this week. Don't forget the website, www.rewindtothe70s. All the details about the show and some interesting 70s information.
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0: 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That's Old Days from Chicago on Rewind to the 70s. And Tony Christie's here now. This is Las Vegas.
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0: 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Jackson Browne was there in Swell with Doctor My Eyes, and Tony Christie and Las Vegas on Rewind to the 70s. 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

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Thelma Houston and Don't Leave Me This Way That Time is Henry Gross and Shannon.

0: classic early 70s from the Beatles that time and something. John Paul Young from the Land of Oz and Love Is in the Air. Henry Gross and Shannon and Thelma Houston and Don't Leave Me This Way on Rewind to the 70s.
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1: This is your Action News reporter with all the news that is news across the nation on the scene at the supermarket. There seems to have been some disturbance here. Pardon me, sir. Did you see what happened?
2: Yeah, I did. I was standing over by the tomatoes, and here he come, running through the pole beans, through the fruits and vegetables, naked as a jaybird. And I hollered over to Ethel. I said, "Don't look, Ethel." And it's too late. She'd already been incensed.
3: He comes.

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1: A partly cloudy Tuesday, 8 minimum and a top of 17. Partly cloudy Wednesday, 6 low and a high of 17. Thursday, partly cloudy, 5 minimum and a top of 17. A sunny Friday, 5 overnight with a top of 16 degrees. Bendigo's weekend forecast. A partly cloudy Saturday, 7 low and a high of 17. A cloudy Sunday, 7 minimum and a top of 17 degrees. Melbourne's details for the weekend. A cloudy Saturday, 11 minimum and a top of 16. And Sunday, some light rain, 11 overnight and a high of 15 degrees.
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James Taylor and Fire and Rain, singer-songwriters this week on Rewind of the 70s with songs that they wrote and songs that they necessarily didn't write at that time. James Taylor and Fire and Rain. We've got America coming up next, the Commodores, the Temptations, Glen Campbell, Bill Withers, Eric Carmen and Jefferson Starship, all in this hour of Rewind of the 70s. Here's America and a horse with

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I'm All By Myself. Eric Carmen. This is Rewind of the 70s, heard on great radio stations like the one you're listening to right now. They call themselves Jefferson Aeroplane, then Jefferson Starship, and Starship in their final days in the 80s. This one from the 70s, this is The Miracles.

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Ribbit Holmes and Escape, the Pina Colada song on Rewind to the 70s. Here's Jackson Browne now, and the title track from an album he released in the 70s called Running on Empty.

Hey, listen to the music, the Doobie Brothers. This is Rewind to the 70s, and singer-songwriters this week, not necessarily always the songs that they wrote. Gilbert O'Sullivan wrote this one, though. This is Alone Again, Naturally.

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Sounds like a good idea. Love the one you're with. Stephen Stills. Prior to that, Gilbert O'Sullivan and Alone Again, naturally. I'm Colin French. This has been Rewind of the 70s, heard on great radio stations each and every week. Till we meet again, take care, and I'll see you on the radio.

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1: A partly cloudy Tuesday, 8 minimum and a top of 17. Partly cloudy Wednesday, 6 low and a high of 17. Thursday, partly cloudy, 5 minimum and a top of 17. A sunny Friday, 5 overnight with a top of 16 degrees. Bendigo's weekend forecast. A partly cloudy Saturday, 7 low and a high of 17. A cloudy Sunday, 7 minimum and a top of 17 degrees. Melbourne's details for the weekend. A cloudy Saturday, 11 minimum and a top of 16. And Sunday, some light rain, 11 overnight and a high of 15 degrees.
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1: A partly cloudy Tuesday, 8 minimum and a top of 17. Partly cloudy Wednesday, 6 low and a high of 17. Thursday, partly cloudy, 5 minimum and a top of 17. A sunny Friday, 5 overnight with a top of 16 degrees. Bendigo's weekend forecast. A partly cloudy Saturday, 7 low and a high of 17. A cloudy Sunday, 7 minimum and a top of 17 degrees. Melbourne's details for the weekend. A cloudy Saturday, 11 minimum and a top of 16. And Sunday, some light rain, 11 overnight and a high of 15 degrees.
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9: 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It's all about the songs you remember.
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A revolutionary piece of entertainment was written and played for the first time. It was the creation of an extraordinary British composer, Peter Townsend. It was performed by an incredible music group called The Who. It was titled Tommy. The unusual theme of the story immediately captured the imagination of an entire generation. Tommy became a classic, enjoyed by countless millions and performed by artists all over the world. Now, director Ken Russell, with producer Robert Stigwood, have embarked on what seemed to many an impossible goal: to make a movie of Tommy. They assembled some of the most important names in the international motion picture and music worlds. Columbia Pictures and Robert Stigwood are proud to announce Tommy, the movie.

Austin, the preacher. 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The music, the Who. Roger Daltrey. Tommy.

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2: A partly cloudy Tuesday, 8 minimum and a top of 17. Partly cloudy Wednesdays, 6 low and a high of 17. Thursday, partly cloudy, 5 minimum and a top of 17. A sunny Friday, 5 overnight with a top of 16 degrees. Bendigo's weekend forecast. A partly cloudy Saturday, 7 low and a high of 17. A cloudy Sunday, 7 minimum and a top of 17 degrees. Melbourne's details for the weekend. A cloudy Saturday, 11 minimum and a top of 16. And Sunday, some light rain, 11 overnight and a high of 15 degrees.
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6: Now here's a little story. 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

0: Prime. 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
1: Well,

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1: 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And he gets himself up onto one elbow and he turns to his mates who are gathered round and he says, "Watch me wallabies feed, mate. 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
1: I'm Ed Murrow. The time was May 1941. Britain stood alone. Convoy sinkings were increasing. When Bismarck, the most powerful battleship in the world, broke out into the Atlantic and sank the Hood. Bismarck had to be sunk if Britain was to survive. Winston Churchill gave the order.
2: I don't care how you do it. You must sink the Bismarck.
1: This is how it was done.
3: We gotta sink the Bismarck to the bottom of the sea. We find a German battleship that's making such a fuss.
4: Officers and men of the Bismarck, this is the fleet commander. I can now tell you that we are going out into the North Atlantic to attack the British convoy system. We are sailing in the largest, the most powerful battleship afloat. We are faster, we are unsinkable, and we are German!
5: The Battle of the North Atlantic was on as battleships and cruisers went after the Bismarck in the greatest sea hunt in history. At the Admiralty's Operation Division, men and their ships were moved like pawns in a ceaseless game of chess, and it was anyone's guess who would call checkmate.
6: They found her. Picked her up in the Denmark Strait. Bismarck in a heavy cruiser.
5: Director of operations was Captain Shepherd, a man who'd seen much action and known great personal tragedy.
7: My son's missing. His plane ran out of fuel. I didn't think it was possible to feel such a pain.
8: You can't avoid pain by fencing yourself off. Sometimes you need the help of other people more than anything else. But you have to let them get close enough to help.
5: Working alongside him, a young Wren officer who tried to break through the barrier of cold officialdom to the heart of the man.
7: I thought that surely you must be married or something.
8: I was going to be married last year, but it didn't work out. He was at Dunkirk. He was a rather wonderful man. Not brilliant or dashing or anything like that, but just rather wonderful.
5: Also starring Carl Moner as Captain Lindemann of the Bismarck. Sink the Bismarck is a shattering emotional film of men and ships that brings back with overwhelming excitement and realism the defeats and the despair, the triumphs and the glory of a naval action that helped to destroy Hitler's Germany.

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0: Elvis, Viva and Margaret. 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
0: When this boy falls, he really falls hard. 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
5: A partly cloudy Tuesday, 8 minimum and a top of 17. Partly cloudy Wednesday, 6 low and a high of 17. Thursday, partly cloudy, 5 minimum and a top of 17. A sunny Friday, 5 overnight with a top of 16 degrees. Bendigo's weekend forecast. A partly cloudy Saturday, 7 low and a high of 17. A cloudy Sunday, 7 minimum and a top of 17 degrees. Melbourne's details for the weekend. A cloudy Saturday, 11 minimum and a top of 16. And Sunday, some light rain, 11 overnight and a high of 15 degrees.
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Bendigo's fresh on the songs that you remember, and the feature artist, Brian Adams. 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He's a professional photographer. He's acted on TV and film. He's had his photo on stamps. He's had some of the photos that he's taken on stamps. He recorded his first record and did the deal for a dollar. And I think that was the inspiration for this song. Everything I do it for you. Brian Adams and Bendigo's Fresh, with more songs that make you feel good, Bendigo's 101.5.

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4: A partly cloudy Tuesday, 8 minimum and a top of 17. Partly cloudy Wednesday, 6 low and a high of 17. Thursday, partly cloudy, 5 minimum and a top of 17. A sunny Friday, 5 overnight with a top of 16 degrees. Bendigo's weekend forecast. A partly cloudy Saturday, 7 low and a high of 17. A cloudy Sunday, 7 minimum and a top of 17 degrees. Melbourne's details for the weekend. A cloudy Saturday, 11 minimum and a top of 16. And Sunday, some light rain, 11 overnight and a high of 15 degrees.
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He's had four wives and he's had some good songs too. Just the Way You Are, She's Got a Way, She's Always a Woman to Me, and they were all inspired by his first wife, Elizabeth Webber. So Billy Joel with a song inspired by his first wife, She's Always a Woman to Me, and Bendigo's Fresh 101.5 FM.

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1: On her way to work in Melbourne Southeast, Madeline Burke reports.
2: A 44-year-old Parkdale woman was ambushed while on her way to work yesterday morning. Louise has told Jackie Felgate they opened the doors to her Audi Q3 while she was waiting at traffic lights on Chandler Road.
3: There was two of them with a machete, like a huge machete. I got punched and kicked.
2: A passerby tried to help but was threatened with the machete. The youths, who had their faces covered, took off in Louise's car along with her phone, wallet and bag. Madeline Burke, Melbourne.
1: Big truck fires impacting traffic on the Calder Freeway. Mark telling Ross and Russ it appears the driver's okay.
4: Just near the Calder Raceway, city bound, about 2K going towards Bendigo, but it's on the city side. Emergency services aren't there, but the driver looks like he's out of the truck, but it's going to cause a lot of problems. The whole front of the BW is up in flames.
1: And fires caused extensive damage to a shop at Glenroy. Emergency services were called to Wheatsheaf Road around 2:30. 11 trucks deployed to the scene. It appears the business targeted was a halal butcher, with the fire also impacting a neighbouring grocery store. Well, shops are increasingly building safe rooms for their workers to flee to due to increasing violence from customers. Theo Ficari is the CEO of the Australian Association of Convenience Stores.
5: Retailers are doing everything that they can to protect their staff through increasing sort of target hardening measures. So everything from CCTV to, in really bad cases, body-worn cameras. They've got panic buttons that go off to emergency. And
1: in Sydney, a man's been charged with murdering a woman and two boys at a home in the city's southwest. He was arrested at the scene after police were called to what has been described as a particularly violent scene at Campbelltown. The Oxford Scholar Pub in the city has been named the state's best. It took out the People's Choice Prize at the AHA Victoria State Awards last night. The Grand Hotel Warrandyte was the judge's choice. And in the hotly contested Best Palmer category was a three-way tie between three regional pubs, the Creekside in Warwick Nabeel, the Lindenau Farmers Home Hotel and the Newborough Hotel. In finance, Wall Street is up 159 points. The dollar, 71.67 US.
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1: Could be again wanting out of Essendon as Brad Scott's Bombers face a crucial month. Here's Eddie Summerfield.
7: After a failed move to Hawthorn last year, Zach Merritt could again be wanting to leave at season's end. The proposition put to Essendon legend Matthew Lloyd on Footy Classified.
8: I think it's best for both club and player.
7: The Bombers will be without Peter Wright for Friday night's Dreamtime clash against Richmond. The Ruck suffering a knee ligament injury in the loss to Fremantle. Essendon facing the other bottom clubs over the next 3 weeks. A crucial time for coach Brad Scott, who was on Fox Footy last night.
8: I don't think any coach can accept a lack of commitment to the contest, because that doesn't require any talent.
7: Eddie Summerfield, Melbourne.
1: Giants have offered captain Toby Green a 3-year contract extension. It could see him paid more than $2 million. And Arsenal has defeated Burnley 1-0 to move 5 points clear on top of the Premier League table. That's the latest news and sport.
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10: Good morning. Hope you're going well today. As we look at today, we're in for a mostly sunny day. No rain, around 16 degrees this afternoon. As we look at the rest of the week ahead of us, tomorrow, partly cloudy, a low of 6 and a high of 17. Thursday, 5 overnight, 17 in the afternoon. And the same for Friday, 5 overnight, 17 in the afternoon. The weekend at this stage, looking at a partly cloudy Saturday, 17. And a possible shower 0 to 1 mil at this stage on Sunday through 18 degrees.
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10: Right now in Bendigo, we're currently reaching dawn and we look like we're sitting at around 10 degrees at the moment, although it feels a bit crisper, of course, with all that moisture in the air. As we look across the district, Kyneton, Castlemaine and Maryborough are 9, with Heathcote and Rochester on 10. I think mental as anything too many times is probably very appropriate this morning, and I think we'll head that direction now. If you've got a song you'd like to hear, I'd love to hear from you with Your Music Memories 101.5.
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0: What a powerhouse. That one, Luke Combs. Bendigo's Fresh, playing the songs that you remember. It's 18 past 7 at the moment, and we're currently sitting on 10 degrees in Bendigo, on the way to 16 today.
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0: Well, Bendigo had a pretty memorable council meeting last night. A monumental decision was held after many years of strong opinions over the hardships of the Hargraves Mall. For years, this hard space has been suffering, not thriving in its purpose for decades. With reduced retail occupancy that has reached dire vacancy rates, social problems with people who really should have something better to do, and the hard surface designs sprinkled with steel, stone and CCTV cameras, pushes to be anything but welcoming. It's not necessarily the concept of a mall, of course. We can see them thriving in communities with vibrancy all over the world. This one even had a golden age, with its whimsical arches, gardens, full shops, and of course, the most important thing, lots of locals hanging around. Maybe without better things to do. Progress has culturally shifted the economy, this time with new players like online shopping and commercial conglomerate shopping centres. People have built a life around their cars, so perhaps having shops around a shopping centre and a car park is in some ways the future. A passionate debate occurred last night over the issue, and the council made a decision to overturn the 44-year traffic ban, with a member of the public storming out while cursing, "Shame on you all!" A light touch, low speed, single lane road is planned to slice through the mall. The council decided at its public meeting last night, but the decision, of course, did not come without opposition in some quarters, with one member of the community using a public question time to ask whether the council would even consider this being a step backwards. Local resident John Doyle said, "I commend the council for wanting to do something, but in more of the same, by running cars through there, is it going to make a difference at all? Is there anyone on this council with imagination, a vision for the future, or whatsoever?" Well, it certainly is one of those discussions that has been going on for years, and that a decision has been made. We'll never know this time again, I think.

0: This news brought to you by Erie Gear Bendigo, with the local knowledge powered by a national network at the right price and with the latest technology. Erie Gear Bendigo, a great team geared for better irrigation.
1: Breeze in Melbourne, a shower or two at top today, 16 at 7:30. Good morning. I'm David Armstrong. There's growing outcry. The Albanese government's capital gains tax changes will wipe out start-up businesses. Former Labor adviser Lachlan Harris has told The Age he supports removing the tax discount on housing. He warns it will discourage people from starting a small business. It will stifle the economy and hurt productivity. And Daniel Bird at Pitcher Partners has told 3AW Breakfast the impact will be devastating.
2: That's where the uproar has been since budget night. The private businesses in particular, who may have founded a business, you know, many, many years ago, who have put blood, sweat and tears into their business, and when they do sell, they may be for up to 47%.
1: Concerning amounts of dangerous chemicals and plastics have been detected in illegal bottles of booze being sold at shops across Melbourne. A study has revealed that one in three bottle shops in Melbourne are selling illicit vodka, some containing more than 10 times the legal limit of methanol. Sphered lives are at risk from the sprawling black market. A suspected arson attack on a halal butcher in Glenroy has caused extensive damage to a neighbouring grocery store. Emergency services were called to the blaze on Wheatsheaf Road around 2:30 this morning after a call to 000 reported an explosion. 11 trucks were deployed to the firefight. A community warning was issued for smoke in the area. Police in the United States say a threat at an Islamic center is now neutralized following an active shooter situation. A hospital close to the San Diego Mosque has confirmed it is receiving multiple patients relating to the shooting. Reports indicate there are multiple people injured. A Muslim community member says she dropped everything to rush to the scene, fearing the worst.
3: There's a school that's operating inside with children and community members that are so young. I can't even imagine what they're going through right now.
1: Security guards have been posted to protect the newly added statue of Scott Morrison in Ballarat's Avenue of Statues. A bronze bust of the former PM has been unveiled at Ballarat's Botanical Gardens. Well, Australians are increasingly trading the anxiety of fear of missing out for JOMO, the joy of missing out, and it's driven by Gen Z. They're increasingly opting for a quiet night in to reduce stress and improve well-being. Communication expert and Gen Z coach Madeline Miller telling Ross and Russ it is their weekly digital detox.
4: They're very into self-care and they're constantly connected online, so JOMO seems to be a way for them to like disconnect and look after themselves.
1: In finance, Wall Street is up 159 points, our dollar 71.67 US. First

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1: Essendon's best and fairest winner Peter Wright will miss Friday's Dreamtime clash against Richmond through a knee injury. The ruckman suffering ligament damage in the knee during the loss to Fremantle. Sydney Swans have reportedly told the AFL the Giants should refocus on Canberra and the Riverina area. Alex Di Minaur has come from a set down to snap a two-game losing streak. The Australian's been fighting for form ahead of next week's French Open. World number 9 beating Argentinian Francisco Chondolo in the first round at the Hamburg Open.
2: I miss that feeling, that's for sure, being able to kind of celebrate after a tough win. So, you know, it was a great performance today, mentally staying in the moment.
1: And Arsenal has one hand on the Premier League title after beating Burnley 1-0 this morning. That's the latest news and sport.
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4: Well, today we are looking at a pretty clear day across the district, mostly sunny as we look forward to that high of 16 degrees. Tonight, down to 6, tomorrow, 17, and Thursday, a low of 5 and a high of 17. Friday, a low of 5, a high of 17, and the weekend, lows of 6 and 7, highs of 17 and 18 degrees, with a possible shower coming through on Sunday.
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4: So right now in Bendigo, we're currently looking at 10 degrees and we're on the way to 16 today. Across central Victoria, Kyneton, Castlemaine and Maryborough are currently on 9, with Heathcote and Rochester on 10. So as we look at the music coming up next, we've got a bit of a forgotten hit from the 80s with the Corgis, Everyone's Got to Learn Sometime. And also a very catchy song from James Froude and the Radio Stars with Modern Girl. That is just before we talk about this day in history, the 19th of May, and celebrate some celebrity birthdays with your Music Memories 101.5.
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awesome 80s. 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We have the 80s. We have the music. 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

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Bringing back your memories. 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Fresh Bendigo.

0: It's 11 to 8 at the moment, a bit of Ice House. It is Bendigo's Fresh playing the songs that you remember. We're currently sitting on 10 degrees in Bendigo, on the way to 16 today.
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0: Today's Tuesday, the 19th of May. Now, it's on this day an Anzac legend was born, with John Simpson Kirkpatrick losing his life in Gallipoli on this day at age only 22 years old in 1915. John Simpson Kirkpatrick, otherwise known as Simpson and his donkey Duffy, became legends for their historic and heroic efforts, saving lives of many during Anzac's Gallipoli landing during World War I. Commonly known as being a stretcher bearer in the 3rd Australian Field Ambulance, after landing at Anzac Cove on the 25th of April, Simpson used donkeys to provide first aid and to carry wounded soldiers back to the beach from where they could be evacuated. Now, he continued his work for 3.5 weeks until he was killed under machine gun fire on this day. A third attack on Anzac Cove, Simpson and his donkey have become part of Anzac legend, lest we forget. Over the next 8 months after the landing of Gallipoli, the Australians didn't move much further than the original holdings that they actually got on the first day. As we look at what else has happened on this day in history, we also celebrate some celebrity birthdays, including The Who's Pete Townshend, born in London in 1945, today turning 81, the guitarist and songwriter for the band The Who. He wrote their hits My Generation, I'm a Boy, Happy Jack, Substitute, and You Better, You Bet, as well as the rock opera Tommy.

Now, Pete's also known for being a solo artist as well. He had some fantastic hits with Let My Love Open the Door and Face the Face in the 80s.

Now, with a very vibrant life, he was also an author of a novel, The White City, and was a consultant book publisher at Faber & Faber. He describes his time being a book publisher as the editor as well in the 1980s as the best job he's ever had, which is certainly hard to believe when you are a rock star. Now, also today, we celebrate the birthday of a celebrity very close to my heart, James Rain. Born in Lagos, Nigeria in 1957, today James Rain turns 69. Australian singer, brother of TV presenter David Rain, he was the lead vocalist with the band Australian Crawl. They had a number one national hit in 1983 with the 12-inch EP Reckless. Their album Sirico was top-selling Australian album of 1981, and his solo work includes Hammerhead, Motors Too Fast, Slave, just to name a few, and in 1992 he topped the ARIA charts with Way Out West, recorded with James Blundell. Here's an Australian Crawl hit, Downhearted, as we head towards the national news at 8 with your music memories 101.5.

It's nearly 8 a.m. and school zones are coming into force. Watch out for the signs, slow down to 40, and keep an eye out for children. Let's keep our school roads safe where we live. 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

0: 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Irrigear Bendigo, a great team geared for better irrigation.
1: Lotto Extension. It will make sure the Allan government deal is good value for taxpayers amid criticism over the secretive process behind the deal. Two machete-wielding carjackers are on the run this morning after a 44-year-old woman was punched, kicked and dragged out of her car while on her way to work. Louise was sitting in her Audi Q3 on Chandler Road in Keysbury yesterday when she was ambushed by two youths. She's told Jackie Felgate a passerby tried to help but was threatened with the weapon.
2: And that's when I saw the machete and the first one dragged me out of the vehicle and I sort of hit the road. And then the other woman, the machete, ran around to my passenger side of my vehicle, got in, and then the person who was kicking and punching me got in my driver's side and they've driven off with my car.
1: Two prisoners have been stabbed at a maximum security prison. Paramedics called to the Western Plains Correctional Centre in Lara last night. The two men had been stabbed. One has been taken to hospital with serious injuries. Federal government's rejecting accusations its changes to discretionary trusts is a death tax. Labor will impose a 30% tax on testamentary trusts from mid-2028. The opposition says the move penalises parents trying to secure their children's future. But Senior Minister Mark Butler says the changes do not apply to most inheritance arrangements.
3: You can almost set your watch, Carl, every few years, this scare campaign about a death tax. There hasn't been a tax on inheritances for 40 or 50 years, and there's not going to be one for 40 or 50 years. At least it's just not a place Australia's going to go.
1: It's been revealed it takes 37 different licences, local, state and federal, to brew, pour and then sell a cup of coffee in Victoria. The Business Council of Australia says there are 15 different definitions of small business nationwide. It says it's evidence of the overregulation of the workplace, the single major obstacle to productivity. Australia's World War II soldiers are being commemorated in a new three-coin set from the Royal Australian Mint. The coloured 20-cent pieces honour soldiers who fought across the Mediterranean and North Africa in 1941. The Royal Australian Mint Stuart Bain says it was a pivotal year in the nation's war effort.
4: This is where we sort of saw our first action in the Mediterranean, in Greece, in Crete, across the North African coast. So it's remembering all of those different men and women who served in different ways across those conflicts.
1: In finance, Wall Street is up 159 points and the dollar is trading at 71.67 US.
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1: And Scott admits he's probably never been more animated than at quarter time of Essendon's loss to Fremantle. With the microscope on the Bombers coach, he's told Fox Footy the effort hasn't been good enough.
6: What I don't think any coach can accept is a lack of commitment to the contest, because that doesn't require any talent. It just requires a mindset. So that was the most disappointing thing about our first quarter.
1: The Bombers face fellow cellar dwellers Richmond, West Coast and Carlton over the next 3 weeks. Pep Guardiola is set to leave Manchester City after Sunday's game against Aston Villa. Meantime, Arsenal is closing in on the Premier League title after a 1-0 win over Burnley. Pat Cummins took 3 wickets to lead Sunrisers Hyderabad to a 5-wicket win over Chennai in the IPL. The NBA Western Conference Finals begin today. Oklahoma City Thunder at home to San Antonio. That's the latest news and sport.
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8: Mostly sunny day today ahead of us, 16 degrees in the afternoon. Tonight, down to 6. Tomorrow, 17, partly cloudy. Thursday, a low of 5 and a high of 17. Friday, also 17, mostly sunny. The weekend at this stage, lows of 6 and 7, highs of 17 and 18 degrees with a small chance of a shower on Sunday.
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8: At the moment in Bendigo, we're currently looking at 11 degrees on our crisp morning, on the way to 16 today. Across central Victoria, Kyneton, Castlemaine and Maryborough on 11 as well, and Heathcote and Rochester on 12. Coming up, we will play a bit of the Pointer Sisters through our SMS request line, and in dedication of Pete Townsend's birthday, we've got a double play for our Tuesday 2-Up double play. 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
10: It's the song you choose. 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It's all about the 70s, 80s and 90s. It's all about the songs you remember and have forgotten. 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

0: Bendigo's Fresh playing the songs that you remember. There's a double play of our birthday boy Pete Townsend there, the guitarist and songwriter for The Who, and his solo works. Just coming up there with Let Love Open the Door and Face to Face from the 1980s. It is 24 past 8 at the moment, and we're currently sitting on 11 degrees in Bendigo, on the way to 16 today.
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0: Community and local fresh update. The Bendigo Council meeting's big decision last night was, after much passionate discussion, was to cut a road through the middle of the Hargraves Mall in despite of much community contention and also many ideas floating around. Councillor Thomas Prince, who took the unusual step of temporarily stepping back from his role as the chairperson, and he said that he had counted over 5,000 social media comments about the mall since he became councillor in 2024, and noted that people have been talking about having traffic back in the mall for the last 44 years. Now, ever since the mall was established, and although he was not keen on the idea of a road, like many others that were very vocal in the gallery, he said it was more than just traffic. It was an opportunity to test an idea that long advocated by some parts of the community to revitalize this space. In other news, plans to transform an empty block of land in Eagle Hawk into 28 houses has landed with the Bendigo City. The 2.29-acre block is on the corner of Gaskell Street between Jobs Gully Road and Bright Street, and it is largely vacant already. However, there are some trees on the site, and the proposed development would subdivide and build 28 units on the land, estimated around $7 million, with a mixture of 2, 3, and 4 bedroom homes, some being disability friendly for accessibility. The council is yet to make a decision. Finally, in local news, after sitting in the dark for 3.5 years, the historic Bendigo Law Courts may finally see a light at the end of the tunnel. The Bendigo Law Courts precinct has remained untouched since the court and tribunal operations were transferred to the new complex in 2023. It is believed that the 1892 construction to be the most ornate and complete courthouse of its kind in Australia. Philip Howe, the president of the Bendigo and District Branch of the National Trust of Australia Victoria Division, oh, that's a mouthful, Philip. He said that the legal administration simply took what they wanted to be valuable to the new building and walked out and left it as it was. Tours of the former Bendigo Law Courts have been held throughout last month as a part of the Heritage Festival. However, it could be a sign of progress now that the state government has allocated $550,000 to it in the latest state budget for preparations of a master plan for the site's reactivation. Gosh, wouldn't it be a fantastic Whole of Goldfields museum? All right, we'll work on that one. Gail Broad, the member for Northern Country, has opened up a bit of an ideas pool so people can put in their concepts on what they think should happen with the Bendigo Law Courts. Fairground Attraction with Your Music Memories, 101.5.

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2: Problem with the news there, but as we keep moving, we've got 11 degrees in Bendigo on the way to 16 today. Across central Victoria, we are looking at this week.

0: being a low of 6 tomorrow, high of 17, Thursday 17, Friday 17, and the weekend looking like lows of 6 and 7, and 17 degrees on Saturday, 18 degrees on Sunday.
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0: At the moment, we're cruising along in Bendigo on 11 degrees on the way to 16 today. Across central Victoria, Kyneton, Castlemaine and Maryborough on 10, Heathcote and Rochester on 12. Coming up, we will play a bit of Neil Diamond and a few more stories about this day in history, the 19th of May, with your Music Memories 101.5.
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0: So good, so good. Bendigo's Fresh, playing the songs that you remember. 16 to 9 at the moment, and we're currently sitting on 11 degrees in Bendigo on the way to 16 today.
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0: Tuesday the 19th of May, we've talked about the celebrity birthday of James Rain, 69 years old today, and Pete Townsend, also from The Who, and his solo work. We also heard an Anzac story that happened on this day in 1915 about John Simpson Kirkpatrick, who died in Gallipoli at age only 22. What else has happened on this day in history? Well, we celebrate the heavenly birthday of Dusty Hill, born in Dallas, Texas in 1949, lived through for 72 years until 2021. Dusty was a bass guitarist with the US group ZZ Top, and they made their chart debut in 1974 with LaGrange. When he died, Elwood Francis, the band's longtime guitar tech on bass, took his place.

Now, also today, we've got some more celebrity birthdays to celebrate as we head on through our list. We've also got the celebrity birthday of Sam Smith, born in London, England in 1992, today turning 34. The UK singer in 2015 became the first male artist in 34 years and the first UK male artist to win nominations in all four big categories of the Grammys. He was nominated for 6 Grammys and won 4.

What an incredible voice on Sam Smith there. Now, also today, we've got the celebrity birthday of Phil Rudd. Today, he's turning my favourite number, 72, born in Melbourne. The drummer with AC/DC, played with the group from 1974 until he was sacked in 1983. After going through many years of rehab, he was rehired in 1995 for 10 years and then dropped again. He then rejoined again in 2020 and came back for their Power Up album.

Oh, I can't let that one play without playing the whole thing. I think we're going to have to come back to that one. And as we come through with the celebrity birthday that I will leave you on is Yaz. Born in London, England in 1960, today turning 66, the UK singer had a hit in 1988, which she recorded with the Plastic Population, The Only Way Is Up. All right, let's cruise towards the national news with more of that fantastic music with your memories on 101.5.

0: 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Erie Gear Bendigo, a great team geared for better irrigation.
1: Degrees in Melbourne, a shower or two at top today, 16 at 9 o'clock. Good morning, I'm David Armstrong. The Education Minister Ben Carroll has hit back at suggestions the pay fight with state's teachers could have been settled months ago. The union on Friday accepted in principle a pay rise of between 28 and 32% over 4 years, averting threats of more strike action. That deal comes close to the union's push for 35%, well above the government's initial offer of 17%. Mr Carroll telling Liberal MP John Pesutto during a parliamentary hearing months-long negotiations were necessary.
2: It's actually, Mr Pesutto, been one of the shortest disputes.
3: You're happy with how long it took?
2: No, we always want these...
3: OK, that's the main question, though. And the question is, couldn't you have spared schools, parents, the broader community, all of the anguish and inconvenience of industrial action if, on your own evidence to this committee this morning, you could have settled this months ago?
2: There was a full negotiation that needed to occur.
1: Police are investigating a suspicious fire that's completely destroyed a butcher shop and caused extensive damage to neighbouring shops in Glenroy. FRV Commander Brett Hamill says there were multiple explosions at a shop on Wheatsheaf Road around 2:30 this morning. Firefighters arrived to find a significant fire at the rear of the property.
4: Crews faced a challenging, it was a very complex fire. When crews got here, that fire was quite substantial. In the end, they managed to protect probably over half of the building for going in, but it was quite dangerous for them as it's a bit of a rabbit warren within the actual building itself.
1: The Albanese government struggling to contain growing backlash against its budget measures. Labor's reining in capital gains, negative gearing and family trusts. Small business and even former Labor advisers are criticising the changes, arguing they'll hurt the economy and productivity. And opposition leader Angus Taylor says the government needs to take responsibility.
5: This is, I think, a disaster for small business in this country. You know, small business is the key to growing, to employing, to the strength of our local communities. And if you undermine small business, you undermine the country. And that's exactly what this is about.
1: At least 100 people have now been confirmed dead in the Ebola outbreak in the Democratic Republic of Congo. There have also been at least 2 cases in Uganda, the World Health Organization declaring it an international emergency. There are currently no approved drugs or vaccines for this strain. In other news, the Auditor General will investigate Victoria's 40-year lotto extension amid criticism of the secretive process behind the deal. 2 prisoners have been stabbed at the Western Plains Correctional Centre in Lara, one in a serious condition. New research has found disadvantaged students are worse off today than when NAPLAN was introduced 17 years ago. In finance, the dollar, 71.67 US.
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1: And great Matthew Lloyd concedes it might be time for Zach Merritt to leave the Bombers. The 30-year-old midfielder failed in his attempted move to Hawthorn last year. He has since changed management. The legendary goal kicker telling Footy Classified it could be beneficial for both parties.
7: I think it's best for both club and player, and that they would have both done their best at the end of the last year to say, OK, we're not going to let you go, and would have hoped that you know, things could have been that he finished his career at the club. But all he wants now is to play in a successful side.
1: Giants sent to offer captain Toby Green a big money offer to remain in Sydney. Pep Guardiola set to leave Manchester City after Sunday's game against Aston Villa. And in basketball, Melbourne United has announced Joe Ingles has signed a 2-year contract with the NBL club. That's the latest news and sports.
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9: So it's a mostly sunny day today across the district. We should be reaching around 16 degrees by this afternoon. Tonight, down to 6. Tomorrow, 17, partly cloudy. Thursday, partly cloudy, a low of 5 and a high of 17. And Friday, a mostly sunny 17.
10: 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Bendigo Firewood, McDowell's Road, Bendigo East.
9: It's a lovely morning out there. Some light breeze getting through our mostly sunny day. Bit chilly on 12 degrees at the moment, and we're on the way to 16 in Bendigo. Across the district, Kyneton, Castlemaine, Maryborough. Looking currently at 11 degrees across those parts of the world, and Heathcote and Rochester a little bit warmer over there with 13. Coming up is the Hit Zone, and it's packed full of hits from the 70s, 80s and 90s. Also, we've got a double play in there of Britney Spears, so it should be a good one to keep your morning rolling along. Today, we've got quite a few celebrity birthdays, so if you are inspired by one of these birthdays or another song that you can think of, send it on in to 0493 143 829. James Rain, 69 years old, singer. Phil Rudd, the drummer with AC/DC, 72. Pete Townsend, we have played his solo work, but if you've got something from The Who, send it on in, as well as Dusty Hill from the ZZ Top Band, celebrating a heavenly birthday today. 6 past 9 with Your Music Memories, 101.5.
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